0: fiiliksen koti.
1: 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No need to laugh.
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It was just two lovers sitting in the car, listening to Blonde, falling for each other. Pink and orange skies, feeling super childish. No Donald Glover. Missed call from my mother.

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Radio on blast, make the moment last. She got solar power. Minutes feel like hours.

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Easy Hits. I've been in search of stones, making up the pavement.

Fiiliksen koti. 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Easy hits. Kesän easy hitit.

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Iisiä kesämusaa. Easy Hits. You're sad into your eyes, you look away from me. And I see there's something you're trying to hide. And I reach for your

0: 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Easy Hits.
1: You self-destructed little girl, pick yourself up, don't blame the world. 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
1: 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Easy Hits.

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It was just two lovers sitting in the car, listening to Blonde, falling for each other. Pink and orange skies, feeling super childish. No Donald Glover. Missed call from my mother.

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She got solar power. 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
1: I was distracted and in traffic. I didn't feel it when the earthquake happened, but it really got me thinking. Were you out drinking? Were you in the living room chilling, watching television? It's been a year now. Think I figured out how to let you go and let communication die out. I know, you know, we know you weren't down for forever and it's fine. I know, you know, we weren't meant for each other and it's fine. But if the world was ending, you'd come over, right? You'd come over and you'd stay the night. Would you love me for the hell of it? All our fears would be irrelevant. If the world was ending, you'd come over, right? The sky'd be falling and I'd hold you tight. And there wouldn't be a reason why we would even have to say goodbye. If the world was ending, you'd come over, right? Right? If the world was ending, you would come over, right? Right?

0: 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Easy Hits.
1: A little bit too much of Hennessy. 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
2: You so fucking precious.